says, oh, wrong number, sorry to waste your time. And I think to myself, why now? Why me?

Now why you wanna go and do that, love, huh? Now why you wanna go and do that, huh? Now why you wanna go and do that, love, huh? Now why you wanna go and do that, and do that, and do that?

0: Toutes les stars sont sur LFM, la radio des plus grands tubes.
1: Yes, I saw you crazy, I'm gonna put you on my ambiance family.